0: Radio Voz, alegría de vivir.
1: 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Leave a message.
2: 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We going out tonight, man. 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I done been there before, baby. Just nothing but a small thing. I know you hear me, boy. We going out tonight. One.

0: e dende Irlanda os míticos Planxty interpretan o tema Raggle Taggle Gypsy.
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Well, it was there last night, keep your goose at their bed, with blankets drawn so calmly, he-oh.

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I remember how she turned to me and said, "What good is sitting?"

One more. This is called Lake of Fire. All these songs are off their second record.